0: It's your girl, Kathy Ann, taking a moment to thank you for tuning into the Afternoon Inspiration Power Praise 2 to 6 weekdays and that extended version on Sundays, 6 p.m. to 8 p.m. I appreciate you more than you know. I love you, and there's nothing you can do about it. Thank you for tuning in and locking in.
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2: I was a journalist, a broadcast journalist, for 25 years before I decided to become a lawyer. 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In addition to that, I protected our taxpayers from insurance fraud when I worked at the Department of Insurance. And so all of that experience taken together prepares me for this role.
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I want everybody to get on your feet. Wait a minute. Stay right there. Y'all go back. I want you to stay there. Stay right there. Now, you know what I want y'all to do? I want y'all to look everybody, just look at somebody beside you.

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